space and time. 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

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You're gonna have to find your tomb down under. Shit really looks no white down under. How you supposed to bleed black down under? The puzzle piece, the match is fixed. The new wave has been here for years. The same two-step and the same blueprint. Old school meets bold school, takeover shit. Action no plan, fan on fam. Now I am who I am.

0: 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Oxigênio.
1: One of the greatest entertainers I've ever had the pleasure of listening to. I first met this marvelous gentleman back at Folk City, way down in the old Folk City, where the parking lot is now. Without further ado, ladies, the great blues recording artist. Here he is.

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1: People getting together, having a good time, enjoying themselves, and getting away from the everyday problems of life. What do you think it is?
2: I think it's all about the rhythm and the love. And the rhythm and the love.
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Somebody have to stand up and defend the children till the end. 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Papa cry for justice and mama ball for peace. 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Tell the Spanish and the Frenchmen.

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0: Tunes turn up the space and form selection. Mix up the dancing floor. 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

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Original Chief Raptors of the Wild Bunch crew.

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A sun resides here and he won't be back for din. So simple and not so dim. You dim some, you lose some up in this life, but you try and let some